Scooter! 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Starting the microphone business, I've got one message for the next decade! Move your

music, 90s and zeros. 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

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Hey, listen to what I gotta say. Don't you know I am the man? Rock shows here to Japan. Have people shaking my hand.

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I'm bombastic, tell me fantastic. Cutting on the boxes says I'm Mr. Rowe.

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